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0: 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I'll be clear with the narrative. I'll advise the DCO.
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0: 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Sounds like we're getting a call from the store and from the party. One's claiming they were assaulted by an employee. The store's calling saying he's being disorderly.
1: Just your copy.

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1: 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I'll be en route to KFC Taco Bell to assist you too.
0: 10-4, thank you. 2033.

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0: Southern Fire 1 and 4 Gillis Fire 27 Celsius. So not a bar activation, small victim of the injury. FD 1 and 4 Gillis Priority 27 Celsius for a medical, small victim of the injury. Southern Fire 27.
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0: Rescue One's going to be transporting one female patient to Brooks, starting mileage 56623.7. Rescue Four is going to be clear in service.
1: 2160.
2: Last two is 43. Number 21 is open.
3: I-7, Cedar Street in Forestville for a disorderly male. The 17-year-old male with a baseball bat that's going after the family vehicle.
2: Hey, copy.
4: Three, Cedar, I'll start working that way.
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He's going to be at 1254 Newland. Apparently the male half, Christopher Hinckley, took the vehicle, possibly headed to Victory Road in Tonopah.

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1: Route 60 near the on-ramp of I-86 eastbound with Pennsylvania Ridge, Lima, Juliet, Alpha, 0174.

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0: 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I was New York Lima Delta Juliet 1366 Sonora Red Nissan Road.

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0: Hold SP, it's clear.
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1: 10-4.
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0: Yep, 21 Mayville, same traffic.
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0: Savages. Really worried.
1: Yeah, 22-4.

a paramedic 35 ALS with all the resource center, and anyone here to have a male post-seizure longer than 5 minutes. Medic 35, ALS with all stars. Anyone here to have a resource center, male post-seizure longer than 5 minutes. 5 minutes.

0: 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Morning, Connie.
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0: Could you back 72 up on this peace officer request on Douglas Road?
1: 10-4.
0: There is extensive narrative, but the last part is probably the most important because of his history.

0: Certo. Main Street in the Square, New Jersey, Papa 38, Papa Romeo Victor, gray, Honda.
1: 22-29.

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0: put a check well-being on your screen in Faulkner. The caller picked up her younger sister from this address, and they're en route back to South Dayton. Unknown if the caller's brother is still in the house with the mother, but apparently earlier the mother made comments to the younger sister that was just picked up that she was going to do harm to herself.
1: 21 copies. 22 copies, I'll be 6-1.

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Yeah, it's like, wait, for a driver to meet the lockdown.

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1: She's going to be semi-conscious. She had a little too much to drink tonight.
0: One more.
1: And she's claiming that she had some pills tonight.

Evaluation of a female. Evaluation of a female. Evaluation of a female. Evaluation of a female. Evaluation of a female. Evaluation of a female. Evaluation of a female. Evaluation of a female. Evaluation of a female. Evaluation of a female. Evaluation of a female. Evaluation of a female. Evaluation of a female. Evaluation of a female. Evaluation of a female. Evaluation of a female. Evaluation of a female. Evaluation of a female. Evaluation of a female. Evaluation of a female. Evaluation of a female. Evaluation of a female. Evaluation of a female. Evaluation of a female. Evaluation of a female. Evaluation of a female. Evaluation of a female. Evaluation of a female. Evaluation of a female. Evaluation of a female. Evaluation of a female. Evaluation of a female. Evaluation of a female. Evaluation of a female. Evaluation of a female. Evaluation of a female. Evaluation of a female. Evaluation of a female. Evaluation of a female. Evaluation of a female. Evaluation of a female. Evaluation of a female.

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0: regarding that paper attempted dunkers earlier. He said the dunkers PD is going to head home, and then if you wish, contact B7 for translation services when you get in the area.
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1: Can you show me around? 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

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Got it. This is 10592 and Ariel T. Wilcox 33192. This is Vocals on CIC, please.

Sorry, Juvenile. I'm going to be out with that vehicle. 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
0: 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Remember, home for the night. 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
0: I'll be checking a vehicle, New York, at a Lincoln P-Papa U uniform 7659 in the Save-A-Lot parking lot.
1: 10-4.

Dr. Fryer, rescue 1 and then 4, PLS priority, 2011, 18. First, cast at its suicide, losing feeling in the room. Rescue 1 and engine 4, priority 2011, for cast at its suicide, losing feeling in the room. 114,

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Central at University Parkway, New York, Lima Hotel, Lima 1208.

30 Brigham Road. It's going to be Universal Cinemas. It's going to be on the Little Brook side of the parking lot. Color State says there's a male, possibly TOH inside of a vehicle would like to check on. There's going to be in the parking lot with security. They can show you what vehicle it is.

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1: 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Thank you.
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1: You can stay over there. 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
0: Uh-huh.

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0: That's what we were told. 53 prospect in the upper.

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1: Yeah, boy, there's another open door over here.
0: I believe we found our swimming.

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0: Right, it says Seller on VLOC standard response 84 RAF for a male unable to walk taxing. On standard response 84 Butler Avenue, male unable to walk with taxing. Right, it says
1: copy
0: 3250.

0: Stinker 11, just seeing if he's happy to call.
1: Yeah, for his time.
2: Control engine 113, Tinker 111 responding.
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0: Copy, working structure fire 252.

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Crew still needed for Butler Avenue. 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Male unable to walk. Back in at 2:52.

0: truck owner officer is going to have command. 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
0: 10-4. If you could relay to them, they can pull up in front of the driveway. We're going to be stretching 1¾ inches on this.
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0: J9, you're responding. 402 Chandler, it's MRC. Caller reports there's one subject in the building, but the caller is in Fredonia.

0: Fire fish, go ahead. Stinker 111 is on location.
1: 252.
0: Sir.
1: Truck one officer.
2: My second blue engine, I'm gonna need a supply from the blue hydrant in the city. It's slightly east of where we're at.

assisting fire rescue with an active fire. I'll be blocking traffic heading eastbound.

0: 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We're short of fire. 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We're short of fire. That's 252.
1: West Elvin 7, a route ticketing.
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0: Curtis, that's left Dunkirk. All man power requested. 4561
1: Alpha.
0: Okay. 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Curtis, that's your name.
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0: 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It's the shipping department.
1: 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So I'm closest to one over here.
0: 10-4, I believe so.

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2: Great, 15 Maple.
1: That Ellicott, we're leaving you.
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1: If maybe you can take a partner and start checking doors around the matter.

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1: Yeah, four. They're going to be releasing me on the 1-2 quarter.
2: Which one, fire dispatch?
3: I rezoned your department. Nobody else is logged into the AM response.

0: 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I'll be on scene with Hunter. Can you have Engine 3 respond to water supply?
1: We're going to be working from the one side around the two sides.

0: 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Sucker Fire Engine 3, respond to the fire scene, 4561 Route 5. For one to play at 301.
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4: Hey. Look up student sticker 2317. 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It's getting towed.

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2: 2561
0: route 5.
1: Where's this Bay Creek?
0: That's far. I think the easiest thing is if you back in from the nursing home, we'll press the 5 and so then you can lay to that hydrant.
1: At 307.
3: Backing into the scene, reverse lay to a hydrant.

tonight. We're making our way around the precinct.

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1: 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Everyone's on fire, Teflon.
2: Car 1, sir.
3: Tell me if I'm mistaken.
2: Car 1, Lieutenant, sir.
0: Go ahead, Lieutenant.
2: We got a moderate smoke condition on the second floor. We're opening up the hooks. We gotta try to find it. There's no attic access that we're aware of. Moderate heat at this time.
0: And for example, if you hit the window directly behind you, if you open the wall to your right, that should be where it is.
2: Town 4, we're about to start opening up right now.

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1: Space to 7.
2: 7.
1: No answer on the phone call and his voice box is full. You want me to start a tow?
3: Engine 3, car 1.
2: No, just send him an email.
3: Chief, where's that closest hydrant? Is that back by Harrisburg?
4: Negative, you should have a hydrant right in front of the nursing home, just to the west of it.
3: Engine 3 copies.

0: 405. We copy that.
1: Charlie 15.
2: Agent 3 from Car Wash. Hi, Car Wash. As soon as you have that supply established, you're going to need your manpower right here.
3: What's this water time? Water supply established, I'll report.

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1: Copy.
2: In the building.
3: Just continued contact at the time of the hang-up. That was all she could provide in the center section of the building.

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1: Do they have a room assignment for that kid?
2: Good morning, please.
3: It's showing Disney Hall. Charlie.

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1: That's
0: what I call.
2: 370.
3: Rescue 111, the fire dispatch, you're out.
2: Push that fire attack one.

0: his name?
1: Benjamin Gangley.
2: In the area of the ladder. He is not on it. G9 is too far on the email. I'll have one review me and push up with your ladder.

I made contact. All she keeps saying is it's the center section of the property of the Chautauqua Opportunities warehouse. He's got a ladder. She can't make out a description, but he's got a ladder to try to climb the wall. We're trying to ascertain what the center section means, but I can't get that out of her.

0: go ahead.
1: Advising you that JF has keys to the building door 8. Can you check with him on that?
0: Yeah. One callback, car one callback. James on fire, car one callback.

0: Santa Fe Dispatch. Can I get Red Cross responding?
1: Base.
2: Oh, 1-2-1. We're here 1-0 for how many
3: people.
2: Children.
1: Both units are clear of ticketing.
3: 325.

0: Red Cross.
1: No, I did not get that one.
0: How many subjects? How many adults? How many children?
2: I'm assuming it's a lot of active families.
0: Yeah.

0: 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At the DC corner, we got smoke, no fire. We're gonna start tearing out some walls. What do you need us off?
1: Carolina 328.

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1: They can contact myself.
0: Got it. 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
1: County Fire Police is responding. So far, the unit is responding from this outcome. Parker PD is also blocking traffic.
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1: Can I get Sheridan, somebody from Sheridan, to bring Rescue 71 for the air truck?
0: 330.

0: as I shared it, resulted in 371 to the fire scene.
1: We're going to send the outside agencies to a domestic repair gas. Roger. It's going to be 800 printer gas for a third party of bike in the upper.
2: Probably.

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1: Go ahead, Chief.
0: Do you still need two lines up there?
1: We can probably back out the green line. If we got anybody fresh, we're going to need some relief up here.
2: Jamestown 3815.
3: Go for 1-5.
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3: Received. 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
2: You stated they were all set.

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Three copies, we're coming out of here.

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0: 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Black Ford Escape.
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1: 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Juliet, Sierra, Delta 6644, showing on a gray Honda.

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0: 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Alarm's been reset. 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

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Steel Up Kansas 11. Wolfen Avenue. 86 Old Mail. We have a new one. 2-1-4. Standard Rebound 11. Wolfen Avenue. 86 Old Mail. We have a new one. 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
1: Clear dispatch, MAC 7, Route 2, State Road. MAC 7, got traffic too.
0: From 35 on 4.

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Mail, 34 Mail, 34 Mail, 34 Mail, 34 Mail, 34 Mail, 34 Mail, 34 Mail, 34 Mail, 34 Mail, 34 Mail, 34 M

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0: James on fire, ambulance 1 engine 3. County Medic 74. Motor vehicle. And it's put Avenue at Allen Street. Box truck.
1: Box truck.
0: Ambulance 1 engine 3. James on fire, ambulance 1 engine 3. County Medic 74. Motor vehicle accident. Put Avenue at Allen Street. Box truck. Mercedes 3. Ambulance 1 engine 3, County Medic 74, motor vehicle accident, Foot Avenue at Allen Street, Fox Truck, Mercedes 3, James on fire, 6 degrees.

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1: 776 is possible unattended fire near the Lada compound. 4450. If they need fire there.
2: 10-4 in a row.
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1: want to try kind of golf course, Route 39, New York, 53342, Mike November.
0: 738.

Dispatching Chautauqua. Respond 450 Potter Road. Correction, it's going to be near 4316 Potter Road between Card and Weber. Deputy on scene report of a small trailer on fire. Chautauqua respond area 4316 Potter Road between Card Road and Weber Road. Deputy on scene for an older trailer on fire. 7:42.

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0: haven't too far, Mabel. 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
1: 10-5.

dispatch North Lake to give us top standard response, 159 Erie Street to Washington, Marvin. Now fall back to that, please, to be injured, but go up. Thank you, EMS call, standard response, 159 South Erie Street to Washington, Marvin. Now fall back to that, please, to be injured, but go up.

0: Jackson, all Jameson Fire Department units, acknowledging you this call. Engine 4.
1: Engine 4.
0: Engine 5. Ladder 1. ABL's 1.
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Traffic 72 at Northland, EMS call, assume response. Thanks, South Erie Street for a moment. Medic 72 response to North Lake, 159 South Erie, Washington Avenue and West Marvin. For a female fall victim, not leaving major questions.

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0: pick the arrow of Kalen Barlow for the vehicle that's got the other kind of kids. And Mr. Xbox had revoked driver's license.
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0: fire dispatch, ambulance 7. Could you re-tone for more manpower and see if the W car can help us?
1: Denver, the ambulance 291 just arrived on scene also.
0: Yeah, Denver.

0: Westfield, additional manpower request at the scene of the EMS call, 31 Street. Westfield, additional manpower request at the scene of the EMS call, 31 Street.
1: And set 31 Pearl Street, apartment number 2.
2: Yeah, I had that. Wait a minute.

0: 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Yeah,
1: 13?
0: The previous.
1: Definitely,

0: Chautauqua Base, Tower 211.
1: Go ahead.
0: You need any more manpower up there? You want me to bring engine 212 or not?
1: Just bring the Juliet. That'd be fine.

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1: Son.
0: You guys know the 896 East Shotgun. They said use the parking lot between Lino's Peaks and the Resource Center. And go to the back of the building with the male sleeping on a bench. So the doctor's office is like a move along.
1: Eight copies. Send the copies just at the stop of Station Cliff.
0: 10-4, 8-3-1.
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0: 35.
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0: For 5, you can stop over at 315 East 6th Street. Attempt to locate while being checked on a Carla Unger.

0: Sheila?
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0: 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If you could just take the unwanted person call first, it's 5 Strong Street. Color states is Daniel Fluin on her porch. I can move on. Seven, could you back him up at 5 Strong?
1: Seven copies.

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Thank you.

0: 11 via vehicle with a flat tire. 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
0: 10-4.

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0: Sorry, just back in. This 291 is en route to St. Vincent's Erie.
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0: We're going on air for the morning radio. It's Wednesday, October the 14th, 2026. For running for department, this is not the unit that's called. Give me a 12 driver.
1: 12 driver, officer.
0: Give me a 12, officer.
1: 12, officer.
0: Engine 16, officer.
1: 16, officer, long sir.
0: Email 13.
1: Email 13.
0: Engine 15.
2: Engine 15, long sir.
0: Tanker 11.
1: Tanker 11, long sir.
0: No, he's acknowledged for running clear of the morning radio check at 9 officer.

0: Charge 211 on the fire dispatch. Overall has been complete. We'll be wrapping up shortly.
1: Mm-hmm.

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0: in front of Jason? Hey, Jason, could you head over to 335 Foot Avenue to apartment 1? Third party call of possible domestic there. The caller is calling from Oswald, the father. More or less a well-being check on his daughter there. Tucker 7 at 914.
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0: 914.

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0: to the fire dispatch. Engine 211 is clear with the additional shock equipment clear from the scene. Returning to the hall.
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0: 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Does have a OP against them.
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1: 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Be transporting this email to the station. 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
0: Brittany Smith Kalani, 212-2000. She spells her first name B-R-I-P-P-A-N-I.
2: 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ALS response with All-Star. 43, that's 43 West 12th Street between North Main and Washington. 37-year-old male with difficulty breathing. 9:25.

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0: 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Those horses have been out of the roadway.
1: For 9:33.

0: Ambulance 391, the fire dispatch, Ambulance 291, down location, St. Vincent.
1: 533.

0: text fire and EMS. 5-1-0 I'm really feeling with the mantia. It's very agitated. Ongoing issue there.
1: Ambulance 13 for a second EMS call. Standard response, state police. 5108 Berry Road between track 990. Elderly female, dementia history, increased agitation. Evaluation of possible transport. Ambulance 13, standard response, state police. 108 Berry Road, elderly female, dementia history, increased agitation. Evaluation of possible transport. 9:30.

full street's going to be closed between Faulkner and Newton today till about 4 p.m. No through traffic. 9:40.

0: you the 63, 64 Route 20 part of the LCB's auto. Got a disgruntled customer in there that's refusing to leave. She's not necessarily, she just won't leave.
1: Perfect.
2: 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Start that way as well.
0: Central.
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dispatch Silver Creek, Sima, standard response, 52 Back Avenue between Main and Virgin. Female General, that's supposed to be following. Silver Creek CMS call, BLS standard response, 52 Babcock Avenue, between Virgin and Virgin. 14-year-old female, that's supposed to be swallowing. 952.

0: 先生。
1: 陈司机放一个。
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0: You check eastbound lane, the area mile marker 14.4 and activity between Wall Street and 107 Road. No comedy for some debris in the road.
1: Copy, I just went through there. It's on the shoulder now, but if you can maybe contact DOT and see if they can come pick it up so it doesn't kind of hazard again.
0: That's what we'll do.

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dispatch to Kennedy, County Medic 74, PMS call, ALS response, 57 Dogwood Street, Pine Bluff Mobile Home Park. 74-year-old female deceased. 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

Medic 72 responds to the report to you on foul burn. Respond 9 Street, broken male secure back pain. Medic 72 responds to the report to you on foul BLS burn. Respond 9 North State Street, 8-year-old female secure back pain. 10-15.

So for Ripley, you're not showing any EMTs in your department. I dispatched medic 72 to assist.

0: Wait, it's Jason and Robert Brooks, not emergency.
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Bye, Park.

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1: Got the health center. They requested an ambulance for a 21-year-old female who had passed out. She's now alert, but she would like a ride to the hospital. And I have notified CCSO.
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0: Daniel 12 and assault standard response to the Sunni campus in McGrasso Hall, 101 North Lane. Female 12, standard response, Sunni campus, 101 North Lane in the McGrasso Hall. 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

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We're advising their options about a narrative later.

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our dispatch unit is responding to the vehicle rollover on 60. It could be in the parking lot of the Kindtone Fire Station. Troopers on scene reporting entrapment. 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
0: Do you know the location of the medic?
1: You have two medics coming. One's coming from Kennedy, and the other's coming from David.
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0: 315, are you in the ambulance with him?
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Harbor Park 616. That was supposed to get served yesterday. Can you check on that?

0: at 763.
1: Just be advised, we put ourselves out on a transport. We'll be en route.
0: 1113.

0: in front of Jay's 13 in January? It's residential 1022, home for Delaware, between Baker Street and Summit Avenue, coming from the front door.
1: Both cars copy.
0: Also, Nero will be walking over. There's a key over to meet you.
2: Advise, this unit is going to be out of service for a few days.

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0: Or do you want me to associate that other compound eating with your call?
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0: Temple 1118.

Dispatch Gary, also ambulance EMS call, standard response. 3315 South Superior Road. It's a man on top of the line. And over to 60 for a female fall victim under the injury. Gary, also ambulance EMS call, standard response. 3315 South Superior Road. It's a man on top of the line. Over to 60 for a female fall victim under the injury. Dispatch.

0: Good.
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0: Yeah.
1: 776. 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

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He claims he's out of town trying to get back to town, and he's going to stop at the station when he returns. Ten four, 11:25.

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1: Room 26.

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0: Ever. Also, Kelly Langworthy is in the in-house measured vocals, DOB 4974. I'm 1055.

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0: Correction, 1050. 1050.

0: 请夫人三餐。I provided you some phone numbers in the narrative for you.
1: Hey, Michelle. Meantime, they're going to contact the locksmith to try to get the lock changed on that door.
0: 10-4, 12-19.

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0: 12 Bravo, 47 Baker on follow-up.

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0: 法官。
1: 甄法官。
0: Sister's on scene. She made contact with that male. She's going to get a hold of the landlord. I'll be 90.
1: 10-4, 12-23.

0: 10 James. I'm
1: Jason?
0: Responding from Fletcher to Washington. They apparently just had a fight and some of the students are still disorderly. I do not need another car, but if you can just generate me a number, working that way.
1: Tougher making a school incident number?
0: That'll work.
1: That'll work, 1235.

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1: Over the next one's going to be 254 Forest Avenue, apartment 1. Well, being checked out of Verena Warren. Apparently she called crisis hotline and her dad, Randy, was hitting her and threatening to burn the house down. And then are you able to walk the, where's that way, sir? Four, 46.

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Near the community bank and a report of a minor car versus bicycle, very minor injury.

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1: 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Well,

0: 735, the vehicle has left the scene. It's cell phone on 60 from Vineyard. We're getting plenty of information in Beals' description. Sure. We're running the plate right now. It's going to be, you know, that'll be a 2019 Mitsubishi Suburban called Blue. Because we're going to be subject on Ellicott Road.
1: Tampa.
0: 734, did you copy that description?
2: It's 10-4. I'm on my way to court for town of Portland.
0: That's what we want.

0: happy to call that Three Pies not from Vineyard. It was a minor car bike accident. However, the vehicle's left the scene. The 2019 Mitsubishi color blue Suburban, heading possibly to the Ellicott Road in Brockton area.
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1: 7-4, same with

0: department, a guardrail was struck, just some minor scratching. The intersection of Pax Settlement and Route 60 on the west side.
1: Yeah,

dispatch requirement, and they came in 231, paramedic 72 for EMS call, standard response. If you can peek, 105 Old Road. We have a school area behind the main, and for a female at an angle. Dispatch to climber. Mutual Aid, County Medic 22 from EMS call. We'll be able to get a response. Peek a peek on the road. We're in the pool behind the main end for an angle.

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1: Ambulance 231, hang up there. Gary's on his way down.

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1: Pepper 3827. 735, I don't know if you copy. 27, the vehicle's not at the ROA.

0: 1301.
1: Ambulance 291, the fire dispatch, we're at route to Westfield Hospital, non-emergent.
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1: 313-11. 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
1: 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Only the mom's concerned he didn't go to school today. 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
1: Lakeshore Family Physician's Office, 12655 Seneca Road. Had a disorderly subject. The subject has left. However, he made some threats and walked into an employee's break room making threats.

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0: aveva.
1: 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I'm going through the square. It's going to be Uniform Foxtrot 6217, Wisconsin Fleet. 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
0: 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And 4-1-3-20. I'll say that are true. You don't have that one.

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0: 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Did you want us to take his number down, or what's your pleasure?
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2: Roger.
3: 07
2: Route
3: 20. That's 7735.
1: Is he home? Temper, there's no vehicles in the driveway. 18, so I need.
3: Temper 8, 1326.

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1: 1926.
2: 90 Camille. Area, nothing showing. That'll be clear.

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Also, I'm going to be transporting Brooks, Rescue 1, 3-0, 3-0, 3-0, 3-0, 3-0, 3-0, 3-0, 3-0, 3-0, 3-0, 3-0, 3-0, 3-0, 3-0, 3-0, 3-0, 3-0, 3-0, 3-0, 3-0, 3-0, 3-0, 3-0, 3-0, 3-0, 3-0, 3-0, 3-0, 3-0, 3-0, 3-0, 3-0, 3-0, 3-0, 3-0, 3-0, 3-0, 3-0, 3-0, 3-0, 3-0, 3-0, 3-0, 3-0, 3-0, 3-0, 3-0, 3-0, 3-0, 3-0, 3-0, 3-0, 3-0, 3-0, 3-0, 3-0, 3-0, 3-0, 3-0, 3-0, 3-0, 3-0, 3-0, 3-0, 3-0, 3-0, 3-0, 3-0, 3-0, 3-0, 3-0, 3-0,

0: 27035. 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
0: Copy. 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
0: 1333. So one of them is a brown pit bull, and the other one's a small, tan, furry little dog. 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

0: pienso defensa. 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
1: Oh. Oh, there's somebody from Border Patrols in the area that could stop here.
0: Seven.

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Strong odor of smoke in the building. 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No fire visible at this time. Westfield. Front of Westfield Family Physicians, 138 East Main Street. The strong odor of smoke in the building. No visible at this time. Center Special 13.

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0: they're going to call command. 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
1: The 15 just pulled through a friend of his. He's good as far as border patrol is concerned. The 1 Foxtrot Tango Foxtrot Whiskey, 1 Echo Tango 8 Delta Kilo Foxtrot 98253. 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

0: Fire Space Patrol, Portland, North Lake Units per Battalion 2, you can stand down. 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
1: Rescue 262, standing down, returning to quarters.
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3: Engine 253, standing down.

0: 转成。I got that to come back. 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Stand by. I went to the wrong call.
1: 3827.
2: 735 will be staying on scene. I'll be clear.
1: 1348.
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0: too far, Mabel. Someone looking for a Canaan.
1: Well, what kind of dog you got on you today?
0: Explosives.
1: They're looking for narcotics.
0: 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I'll give them a phone call. 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

6 Nashville, AL 73, 73 EMS call, ALS response. 5039 Route 474, Easement Road, Easement Road, Easement Road, Easement Road, Easement Road, Easement Road, Easement Road, Easement Road, Easement Road, Easement Road, Easement Road, Easement Road, Easement Road, Easement Road, Easement Road, Easement Road, Easement Road, Easement Road, Easement Road, Easement Road, Easement Road, Easement Road, Easement Road, Easement Road, Easement Road, Easement Road, Easement Road, Easement Road, Easement Road, Easement Road, Easement Road, Easement Road, Easement Road, Easement Road, Easement Road, 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Easement Road, Easement Road, Easement Road, Easement Road, Easement Road, Easement Road, Easement Road, Easement Road, Easement Road, Easement Road, Easement Road, Easement Road, Easement Road, Easement Road, Easement Road, Easement Road,

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0: You be contact for Bill?
1: Hello. Miss Rushing would like to do a check of well being on her behalf.
0: And for also, I got a repeat call at 254 Forest. And sent some other cards. Okay. James on J13 and

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1: New York, Lima November, Mike, 3138. Got a note on the thing, triple A's on its way.
0: 1450. /184, go ahead.
1: MDA PD only. South Main, both cars will be in the right parking lot waiting for the report.

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0: 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Stated that the tow is en route. Should be there very shortly. Okay.
1: Parking 20.

Sheridan, Ulster Ambulance, County Medic 71, Sheridan, Ulster Ambulance, County Medic 71, Sheridan, Ulster Ambulance, County Medic 71, Sheridan, Ulster Ambulance, County Medic 71, Sheridan, Ulster 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
1: Okay. 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
1: Ambulance 161, go ahead.
3: Ambulance 161 is going to be responding. 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

0: to you, Ron.
1: Can I go ahead?
0: I'm finally clear. I'll be in Rock to the admin building to drop off the package.
1: So, can I clear from the Washington call?
0: Yes, please.

0: 连上，不是他。Yeah, the 246 Buffalo Street on a follow-up.
1: Seven, I was copying that narrative, but I was unable to copy and paste it. So I'm going to reactivate it just so you know.
2: My apologies.
1: No worries. I guess we don't have the technology yet to copy from narrative to another narrative.
0: On location 1434. 71, same traffic.

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1: L4.
2: Kelsey.
0: You go to lot 33, about at the Israel Mobile Home Park. VP is requesting a well being check and check to see if the subject in the narrative is there. Might be in the company of Tyler Bemis. The ball that I'm missing, I believe, from there.
1: L4, Gary.
2: L2, 10-4.

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2: 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Thanks, Mike.
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0: W3 Mabel. 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T-Y-R-E-E, middle initial A, and then Greenway.
1: Excellent. He is negative.
0: 10-4, thank you.

0: Be advised, this unit will be out of service for roughly an hour.
1: 1442, sure.
0: Ultimate.
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0: 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I'll wait for L4 and then we can just check it.
1: Yep. 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
0: 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I got something around the Brook starting mileage 0.9.

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0: 1200 block of North Main in Jamestown Outlet, New York, Lima, November, Juliet, 3551, so Chevy Trax.
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0: New York State driver's license 625-705-208. 625-705-208. New York Reg King X-ray Henry 8351. 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
1: Definitely. Adrian?
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4: 26 Institute, out in New York, Hotel November Kilo 6462.
0: 1509. I'm just going to put them all in one car or one call, is that all right?

The male post fall victim. But minor laceration. 32 Kennedy, with all starts, BLS standard response, 869-94. The post fall victim. Bridging. 15.

0: Able 776. Can you respond and assist the fire department if nobody else available at 869? About 394 in Poland between Wheelock and 86. Mental health patient that's a little bit out of control. 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
1: We're going to drop a couple posts and sell around the water, really.

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0: That's received. Fleet at 1521.

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0: The NBA that 1T4 called in and never handled.
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1: Car 131, fire dispatch.
0: Car 131, go ahead.
2: Come on, you just passed.
3: Three. Second is New York, Kilo Alpha Papa, 9645.
2: 10 for Alpha in the vehicle, 10 for you.
0: Car 131, I see a keen up, but it's not coming across.

0: dispatch car 471.
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0: Just checking your status there. Are you guys 1080?
1: We're 1080 at this time. The patient just got in the back of the rig. First, I want the fire dispatch. You can go ahead and stand down the police to this location.
0: That's good copy. 1526.

0: Zephyr 501.
1: Roger.
2: Could you enter the Tops Markets on Washington Street? I have a past gun shop with the complaint pending, and then the suspect has returned to the store. The system manager is talking to him. Actually, it's a female. System manager talking to the female, said.
1: Down 4.

0: Dream Song 这样。I need to be able to back up 7-8 cops on Washington.
1: Sure.
0: Unit Collie, go ahead.
1: J4, I'll back him up.
0: Time for 4 at 1527.
2: Sorry. Received false back at 1527 on notice.

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1: I'll leave a little okay. 98. I'll have this for earlier in Wisconsin.
0: 10-4, 1528.

number 7-15-28. J3, I think the juvenile's calmed down now, but the caller still wants to see her. J7, 1529.

0: Beagle yield 23. And Port of a reckless operator, very aggressive driving. It's a 2023 Toyota pickup truck in color orange. Coming into Malacat from Jamestown area.
1: 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I can give him a call. 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
2: 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Ford's still a little bit out.
3: We're going to Brooks Emergent. Could you call and advise them? As of right now, we're still rescue breathing, but she does have a pulse.
4: He got covered by somebody in here. I copied the rescue breathing, but you still have pulses. Is that correct?
3: 10-4, if you can notify Brooks for us.
4: Yeah, I'll give him a call.

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2: 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No answer, I'm a cellular.
1: Half four.
3: Number 4, 1534.

0: clear from Jameson.
1: J13, go ahead.
0: I'm clear. I'll head towards Tyson.
1: 1534.

0: patient is being transferred by EMS. I'll be clear.
1: Sir.
2: Car 170, clear 19 Pearl.

0: Curtis Finch, Rockton 411 Medical 782 ALS response, 5 Juniper Street, for the 65-year-old female reaction medication. Juniper Rockton 411 Medical 782 ALS response, 5 Juniper Street. The 65-year-old female allergic reaction to the medication, 1539.
1: Ellicott Street. We'll be in check on William Skinner Sr. Is some air to there. Okay. 1540.

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0: 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Nothing. 3-2, Brock, correction, Westfield.

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3: Ambulance 131's out of Brooks.
1: Copy, out of Brooks 1543.

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1: 13, go ahead.
0: All set here. I'm going to take care of the other side listing at the Dodge on the watch.
1: Copy that. I'll put you on it.

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1: Please go ahead.
0: Contact LV, attempt to contact with the doctor's office.
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0: Perfect, we'll do. 1547.
2: Apple.

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0: Okay. 1-4-1
1: to fire dispatch.
0: Ambulance 201.
1: Have the medic continue but not emergent.
0: Medic 72, check out.
2: 10-4. Are they aware that Westfield also has an ALS call right now, and if they don't need me, I could divert to that?
3: Four will be clear.
0: Did you copy that?
1: Copy that. Let me go back in and talk to her.
2: Thank you.

0: Westfield, the fire dispatch, ambulance 291 is en route for that call.
1: Copy. You're out of the call, 1551.
2: 201 to fire dispatch. He does want them to continue here.
3: Stand for. I'm just a couple minutes away. I'll be there shortly.
4: It belongs to the dog only.
1: Maybe on 291.

0: Crash and ambulance 291.
1: This is 291.
0: I just want to make sure you copy the both North medics are tied up on calls currently. I don't have one available.
1: Medics, ambulance 471 to the UPMC Chautauqua.

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call its response, 8664 Church Street, for a 68-year-old female with mild debris. 82 Brockton of Portland. Alice responds, 8664 Church Street, for a 68-year-old female with mild debris. For a special at 8:15.

0: 6 months.
1: Two 6 1, just so you're aware, there is an all-star fly car that will be responding from the north end.
0: Copy that.

Engine 4 responds. 16 Deering Avenue, ALS response at All-Star for a female hemorrhaging busy in Lake Edith. State Engine 4, respond ALS at All-Star, 16 Deering Avenue for a 99-year-old female hemorrhaging busy in Lake Edith, 1556.

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1: 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I'm waiting for him to show up at the hall, and Amber's headed to the scene, I think.
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4: 41 Main Street, Forestville, New York, Golf, Oscar, Delta, Lima, Oscar, Victor, 3, Sierra.
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0: 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Fire dispatch, ambulance 471 is clear of the hospital, returning to quarters.
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0: Subject was sent on his way. I'll be next gate.
1: 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Airport 1620.

0: California. Morning. 7 and 4. I'm gonna send you a 935 pickup.
1: Morning.
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3: One may I ask you, James? James, 1624.
4: Very special, James. Sportsman was in the hall, off the air.
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0: Fire dispatch, ambulance 201 is out at Brooks Memorial.
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It's for 5 o'clock, but it's at 3067 Michaels Road off of Hall Road.

0: It's the 101. Respond to lot 11. I got a report by a passerby that says there's a dog in a car parking. They were concerned for the dog's welfare. So if you can just go by and make sure the dog is not in any distress. It's going to be a black Nissan with New York, Lincoln, Vincent, X-ray 9362 in the handicapped spot nearest you.
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0: 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Thanks, Mike.
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0: doing?
1: Yeah, be a peace officer at 7800 Jamestown Street. Caller's requesting to get some belongings in there. We'll be in a red Ford. It's be around 5.
0: 10-4, I can attach W2 as well.
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2: 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I'm going to be en route to 1200 Block Drive in Brockton for some follow-up. No number needed.

0: 13, go ahead.
1: Clear the Wall 6. You can also clear the fraud on prospect. What's your voicemail?
0: Is it the one?

Edison, Alaska, Circle. 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They're needing help resetting it. 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They're asking for assistance in resetting them. 17.

Friday 13th. There's an OPM plate, the Leonard Wilton, is the protective.

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0: Evil 12, it's Ellis respond. The burn victim, kind of oil. 41 with serious drive. Evil 12, Ellis respond. The burn victim. 41 with serious drive. Kind of oil that spilled on the floor and burned the subject. 17-04.
1: It'll be on the air. Action 3 on the air, 1704.

They're both negative locals. Sienna Bolt has order protection against Ayanna Finley.

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1: Big
0: aggravated harassment from 23 on 9 Willie.
1: 23. 40 base, nothing showing in the front. I'll be checking the rear.
2: 1723. Nothing on the camera.

Dr. Grisham at all, sir. Do all for a male. Request you transfer to the hospital, also. Theater Grisham, the well-known Richard Drive. For mail, requesting transfer to I-Flush, 17th.

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0: It was going to be Eve, last name Y-E-A. She's 1080, she just came from there, just same color. 98.
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1: 1732. Should be a complaint right there. I called it up.
0: Yeah, that's 10-4. I believe it's going to be at Cape Line.
2: One guy's holding court.
0: Yeah, it's 10-4. It's out of the way here.
2: 10-4. We're just passing control lines 174 back in quarters.
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0: From that, check the well-being on Hunt Road. I can swing through the area.
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1: 171, go ahead.
0: Yeah, confirmed it's going to be TV cable. Closest pole is going to be 33. Unknown of the provider. Got some caution tape on it. It's kind of hanging low, but there should be no issues with it.
1: That's received. 1735.

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there, dispatched to both ends, and the old standard response. 1439 Trask Road. The 8-year-old female fall victim. Possibly not injured, the caller was unsure if she had to get. Buckside Dill standard response, 1439 Trask Road. The 8-year-old female fall victim in the bathroom. Unknown of injury. Fire dispatch 1743.

730. You go to Peck Settlement in the area of Manchester Road and Kyneton for a car bear. Bear's dead in the roadway.

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1: JBL 12BL standard response 157 Chautauqua Avenue. The 81-year-old female back pain unable to ambulate. JBL 12BL standard 157 Chautauqua. The 81-year-old female back pain unable to ambulate. Substantive.
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0: Did they give you an apartment?
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0: 10-4.
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0: 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J3 Skyline.

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0: It's Big Tree Road in the area of West Fairmount for an elderly male with a red flannel shirt on. He was hitchhiking, appears confused, and then lost.
1: 10-4.

0: prefer, you know, he was on Fairmount. He was instead of Big Tree, but he's right in that area.
1: 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Yeah.

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0: You're way down to Vineyard. 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I believe it's going to be a Chevy sedan. It's tailgating a collar, won't back off. There's a semi truck in front of the collar. Last thing leaving Casanega by the Surefire area northbound.
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0: Have you transported an 1812?
1: As well. Did the caller happen to state if they were eastbound or westbound?
2: Caller just stated they were, it was right at the Big Tree intersection.
1: 10-4, thank you.
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0: 1812.

0: clear run from me on McKinley right now, currently westbound.
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0: Chase, go.
1: Okay, this is going to be 24 Broadhead. Snap, safe to clear. I'm going to be clearing shadow for the Juvenile House.
0: Copper.
1: Three units down there, allegedly somewhere trailing westbound. There's from source.
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0: Area checked. The Mel Patrol A. We'll be clear.
1: Platform. You can go to 1260 Hoyg Road to Harmony. There's going to be a 14-year-old who states that she's been involved in some type of abuse, physical. She lives at 890 Whitey. She ended up at a friend's house.
0: Jennifer.
2: Yes, I'm here.

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0: Fire dispatch, ambulance 311. What? 311's out at the hospital.
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0: All units, fire alarm activation 160, Benedict Avenue, the Research Center. 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
1: Dunker Fire Rescue on in service back, of course.
0: Or 1-18-23.

0: three gone.
1: Star 1 engine, 3 engine, 4, 18, 24. I mean, it's closest hydrant's going to be already running 160, Benedict, 160.

0: disappointed.
1: Towards 30 Terrace Place, report of a subject with a long run, maybe youth.
2: The underpass.
0: That's all. Check it out. Thanks.

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0: with an NFL standard response aiming too high increases for a female hemorrhage. 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
3: Yeah, with a white Chevy in parking lot 4828, Route 474.

0: the caller want to speak with us or just check the area for other subjects?
1: I believe he wants to speak to someone from Jeremy Collins for terrorist.

0: Hey, thanks for joining. Dave, so.
1: She's behind the area of 37 or 35 McKinley. So, White House.
0: Green Porch, Alex.
1: Over.

0: running through, looks like 41, they're breaking some branches. You know, stay on Park Street. You like to come back over here on McKinley. McKinley and Prospect. Supper. Over on McKinley as well.
1: An EMT is still in here for the EMS call. Louisiana EMT is still in here for the EMS call. 1830.

0: medic, for all response, 1789 Old Chautauqua Road, female, self-debriated. Medic 74. Hillis response 1789 Old Chautauqua Road for a 77-year-old female with healthy breathing and weak.
1: 1835. Engine 4 is clear, remaining on the air.
2: 1835.

0: before. 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I'm sitting on Prospect waiting.
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0: 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For us, you've got temperature. Good air, medic 70, respond with.
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3: Tanker 455, coming back to talk our homecoming parade. We have an EMT on board.
4: Copy, Tanker 455.
2: Turning the orders.
4: John. 455, just confirming. I can.
1: Right. I'm like Aaliyah and a 13-year-old that lives here walking around, a 2-year-old in a stroller. Unknown location, we're going to be checking the area.
0: Go ahead.
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0: 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I'm available.
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0: Dispatch to Savannah, Gary for ambulance, medic 784, the ALS response, 3045 Salt Prairie Road. The 8-year-old male, chest pressure and pulse. Greetings to Flavanna, Gary, ambulance 461, medic 74. ALS response, 3045 Salt Prairie Road, for male chest pressure and pulse. 1907.
1: Fire dispatch, A5452 is at the hospital.
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The area of Eagle and Scioto in the backyard of a residence near the intersection there. And an illegal burn area Eagle and

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0: 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Language barrier states that she was thrown outside of a vehicle.

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0: 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Thank you.

13 James Tom. James Tom. 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I got flagged down. I think there was a fight in the middle of the road, and there was a gunshot. J4J, can you start it that way? Second, I'm under. Seven is 98. Early intersection.

PGA Cars just had a witness state there's a juvenile involved hiding inside of Honcho Mart, claiming that he's a colored individual.

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1: Certo.
0: That's near Grudge, Mike, Echo Hotel 9778.

0: 75 to fire dispatch.
1: 75.
0: Just confirmation, it's 1484 Reading Road, correct?
1: That is correct. That's what they gave us, and they said it was the back upper apartment.
0: Okay, there's a bunch of houses here and stuff. We'll find it. Thank you.
1: Like, if you go up the driveway there, it should be the south residence. The south residence looks like that's where the phone was mapping at.
2: $25.90
3: That's 2590.
2: That's affirmative.

0: Fire dispatch, ambulance 331 is on scene.
1: Also on scene 1937.
2: But the camera doesn't face towards front alert.
3: Occurred at the problem was, I think it was closer in the intersection area.

0: service by an ambulance, 4 runs out of PR.
1: 1939.
2: 22. Did you create an animal complaint for a loose dog in the area of Fairmount and Babcock?
3: Only captures part of a male looking to have a verbal interaction with somebody, and then half of a body of two individuals running towards Toronto.
1: The victim is stating that several subjects came out from the northwest corner building.
3: Then where are we going to go now?
1: Okay.

0: basically a Charger ran the back of the Pollard's vehicle and then fled.
1: Black backpack, appears to be a black male with short dry box, and then there's two other individuals dressed in dark clothing.
2: Beautiful.

0: correction, there's possibly a fourth individual involved. Appears to be wearing possibly camo with a hood, sweated shirt, pulled up halfway around his top half.
1: Step 4, 10, 10. He's here. Appears to be a victim also.

0: 394 by Moore, Juliet, Papa Romeo 1. About 7 mil.
1: God, 7-7.
2: 394 Moore, New York, Juliet, Papa Romeo 1893.
1: 1944.

vehicle actually flies southbound. I don't know if it's related, but maybe it's the Bryce County or Petonia. Some sort of red van, possibly with a letter Lima, maybe numbers 4 and 1.

0: 461, fire dispatch.
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0: 461 is en route to UPMC, medic is committed.
1: Tougher, 1943.

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1: 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It's only been reported by the alarm company thus far.
0: Copy, LB 6-1.
1: 1948.

0: 7th of Mabo, Clear Ridge, over Pawnee.
1: Yep.
2: 1949.
3: 7-8. Shots clear with over Pawnee.
2: 1949. AL 21. Well, you can disregard. Spoke to the store manager. They're all clear.
4: Hey, 401.
0: Can you show me back out?
4: No one. On the Mason Hall, I got an elevator emergency.

0: activation going after. It's going to be the new Mason elevator in classroom room 2.
1: That's awesome.

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1: L22, repeating, you're all clear there.
0: That's 10-4. Everything was 1080 avoidable.
1: 1950.

0: 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He's a male call victim, Windsor Harrison.
1: Copper.
2: One on one to base, I'll be 6-1. 1952.
3: 4-398.

0: at 65 Cleveland Avenue, follow up.
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2: We've got two relatively very size. Last recent to his knees and hands.

0: the movie.
1: Maybe I'll just want to respond below standard response. Harrison Windsor for male pelvic and JPD on scene. 1933. So far, just so you're aware, there's two EMS calls that 11 cross. One's for the second and Windsor incident, the other one's unrelated.

0: 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J13.
1: VT stop Fairmount, Southwestern Vale in New York, Mike Charlie Foxtrot 3568.
2: Thanks for 1955.
3: Hold the address and
4: base.
5: That's going to be a malfunction. It was going off as I was just standing there. If you want a work order for it, I'll be clear.
4: Copy. 1955.

0: we're getting the call off second in Windsor. The victim here is not showing any kind of laceration, but is claiming it was ricocheted from the projectile.
1: Capital.

0: juvenile females on board to the station, starting mileage 2148.
1: Long to another call. It's just individual we deal with all the time there. There was a hospital worker there with him.
0: How far?
1: Maybe not. I'm coming.
2: So we front of Popeyes with a Hector X-ray Charlie 8012.
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0: vehicle, the tire came off.
1: No leaking fluid in the roadway.
0: I-86. And the eastbound side, eastbound on a ramp at exit 12. Or the 19th.